over and over, I've begged you to just go away. Please go away. Just leave me today. Over and over, I wish that you'd just go away. Just leave me today. Please leave me today. Nothing has changed, it just all feels exactly the same. We're back at it again. The same old thing. Oh.

Of color music and the intricacies of the machines that make it possible. I said you are nothing if not inconsistent. He said I rely upon being insistent. I'm almost never forever.

said, now is the time to relaunch the dream weapon. He said, now is the time to relaunch the dream weapon. Relaunch the dream weapon.

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U hoorde Fog Warning van het album Portable Reality Generator.

or plans presented in line with these figures here today, because these numbers are too uncomfortable and you are still not mature enough to tell it like it is. You are failing us, but the young people are starting to understand your betrayal. The eyes of all future generations are upon you.

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The eyes of all future generations are upon you. And if you choose to fail us, I say we will never forgive you. We will not let you get away with this. Right here, right now, is where we draw the line. The world is waking up. And change is coming, whether you like it or not.

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Don't live alone. Say what you feel. Love is the fact.

And you would just shoot like a shoot. Yeah, I shoot like a shoot. And she was like a shoot. And she was like a shoot. And she was like a shoot. And she was like a shoot. And I went in.

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Stop his light from streaming out, whilst the constellations tumbled into you. You became ghosts so suddenly. Under the bed they lie, black masks trailed across their broken faces. In the trees they hide, the dogs are not that hill I dreamt. I was on a hill and they kill children. More still, this city is this city. She is deep in

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We're forgotten. Yeah. The system is rotten. 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

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The system, yeah, the system is wrong. We are forgotten. Broken drones, broken glass.

0: the emotions of human doubts and hesitations, why not to come up with all sorts of excuses, it's just arbitrary rampant, and when you begin to solidify it, and you begin to find that to be the end.
1: That are human doubts and ignorances.
0: What is this fundamental?

he started to swim, throwing his arms about, hardly wet above the knees. He worked to stay afloat. He was thinking water. He couldn't remember fences. He couldn't remember

course, his tears on the sand, holds himself up, and he starts to run to touch the pale horse, to touch the waves, to fall to the sand.